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If I explore the heavens, or if I search inside, well, it really doesn't matter now.

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I got a little sister named Jane. 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

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I know what you came here for. And now I'm sick of joking. 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
1: Rosetta. Sweet Rosetta Fat. She thought she was a cleaner. Sweet but Rosetta. She was a frying pan. Yeah, the picture. The picker. Picks of the fingers, great. 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

0: it back.
1: Thanks, Mo.
2: I'd like to say thank you on behalf of the group and ourselves, and I hope we pass the audition.